0: man she love, bad man she love, yeah. Bad man she love, bad man she love, bad man she love, yeah. Bad man she love, bad man she love, yeah. Oh, you're so fat in your shot.
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0: Like your post could I never take a loss, yeah. 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
1: I'm not digging this party. Too much fake on the play. The conversation's alarming. Everyone sound the same. 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

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But I ain't staying no more. I found an open door. No more tears cutting my face. I'm out of this place.

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Live a more life till the beats on the ground. Then put your hands up in the air, wave like a just.

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Dub. G and the thug, watch how I be in the club. Looking, staring, daring, comparing. In my book, they say sharing is caring. So give me your taste and make your hips just dip to the bass. And watch me run the line.

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Would be as friend to break a feed. If I was to ask for Megan Thee Stallion, if she would collab with me, would I really have a shot at a feat? I don't know, but I'm glad to be back like hell.

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It may not be age appropriate, but I will hit an 8-year-old in the face with a participation trophy.

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Rhythm keeps flowing and drips to MC. Sweet sugar pop, rocks and pop. You don't stop till the sweet beat drops. I shall improve as I stick and move. Vivid poems recited on top of the groove. Smooth, my, floating like a butterfly. Notes set afloat, sung like a lullaby. 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Dip, trip, flip, fantasia. Drop. 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Funk and fusion, a fly aloof.

like that. 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

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Yeah, Beginny Jane.

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0: fly mix, but the young ladies make the hips dance, whack with the knees. 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

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He caught the rap like Donnie Brown.

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The bag is a nice tease. I tried to escape. My life is an X-ray. I'm sorry, a sex tape. You only get one take. Quiet on the set, please.